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0: This is the night shift on Midtown's Radio. 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
1: The top stories this hour. Dolly Parton has died at the age of 80 following a brief battle with cancer. Born into poverty in Tennessee, the country music icon known for hits like 9 to 5 went on to make almost 50 studio albums. She had a film and business career too. Speaking to ABC in 1978, she was keen to challenge stereotypes about her roots.
2: We were very proud people. People with a lot of class. It was country class, but it was a great deal of class. And most of my people were not that educated, but they are very, very intelligent. Good common sense, horse sense, we called it.
1: Inducted into the Country Music Hall of Fame in 1999, music journalist Matt Charlton explains why she was such a legend.
3: She is one of the main players of country music and popular culture. Over the last 50 years, it's easy to slip into hyperbole whenever any artist in the public eye passes away. But she was an icon. You don't get a theme park without being an icon.
1: Donald Trump says flags are being lowered in America in her honor. Meanwhile, pop star Sabrina Carpenter has said, "I will cherish our laughter and conversations." Elsewhere, it's emerged a dad's home was rammed by a car shortly before his son died in a crash on Teesside. 17-year-old Cole Worthy was one of seven people killed when a Volkswagen hit a police car on the A66 on Saturday. Millions of people aren't protecting their brain health because they're unaware of habits that can increase their risk of dementia. The Alzheimer's Society says high blood pressure, obesity, smoking and alcohol can heighten the chances. In sport, Celtic threw away a four-goal lead as they were knocked out of their Champions League playoff at LASK in extra time. The Premiership champions lost 5-1 in Austria. And the government's praised Sainsbury's for offering around 10,000 work experience opportunities to young people in deprived areas. The supermarket's launching a programme from October. From Sky News, I'm AJ Walsh.
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Your sister sees the future like your mama and yourself. 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

0: This is the night shift of Midtown's Radio. 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
1: The top stories this hour. US country music icon Dolly Parton has died at the age of 80 after a short battle with cancer. Known for hits like 9 to 5, Jolene and I Will Always Love You, the singer was one of the most honoured female country performers of all time. She'd postponed shows in October for health reasons. Her nephew, Brian Seaver, announced the news on Instagram.
2: Dolly called me and said she wants to rest in a beautiful bed of plush cotton because after a life wearing heavy rhinestones, she finally deserves to be comfortable and have some rest. Rest in peace, Aunt Dolly. May God bless Dolly Parton, and may God bless you all. She will always love you.
1: Jeanne Jordan from the British Country Music Association says she leaves a lasting legacy.
3: Every song that she wrote, it just resonated with everybody. And she's just this larger-than-life woman, and she will never, ever be matched with.
1: Sir Paul McCartney paid tribute, describing Parton as a magnificent star and a wonderful woman. Elsewhere, an assistant head teacher in Milton Keynes, who was caught sending explicit pictures of himself to a teenage boy on Snapchat, told a tribunal he craved attention. Ross Bullen, who's 38, has been banned from teaching for at least 2 years. Experts are warning certain baby pouches are equivalent to fruit smoothies and they're not helping babies learn to eat properly. Academics have looked at all wet commercial infant food available at 6 UK supermarkets, comparing sugar, protein and energy levels on products. It's calling on regulators to review its labelling. In sport, Celtic threw away a 4-goal lead as they were knocked out of their Champions League playoff at LASK in extra time. The Premiership champions lost 5-1 in Austria. And a yellow weather alert for thunderstorms has come into force for parts of England. The Met Office is warning of flash flooding for central and eastern parts until 10 o'clock tonight. Another yellow alert for storms covering Wales and central England has been issued for Thursday. 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
1: The top stories this hour. Country music icon Dolly Parton has died at the age of 80 following a short battle with cancer. Anna Bates looks back at her career.
2: Many may have sung it, but she was the first. I Will Always Love You, among a back catalogue spanning almost 50 studio albums. Working 9 to 5, what a way to make a living. 9 to 5, the song that saw a crossover into film.
3: I need this job, but this is the last straw.
2: The star had an iconic style and was one of the most honoured female country performers of all time, winning 11 Grammys and 3 Emmys. She cancelled performances in October for health reasons and updated fans in May.
4: Some of the meds and treatments make me a little bit swim-headed.
2: Her roots are celebrated at the Dollywood theme park, which opened in Tennessee in 1986.
5: I'm begging of you, please don't take my man.
1: At Dolly Parton's request, a small private funeral service will be held for immediate family. Sir Paul McCartney has paid tribute to her, describing her as a magnificent star and a wonderful woman. It's understood the father of a teenager who died in Saturday's deadly crash on Teesside had his property rammed shortly beforehand. Police investigating the circumstances have made a further 5 arrests. One person's been charged with possession of a firearm. Millions of people aren't protecting their brain health because they're unaware of habits that can increase their risk of dementia. The Alzheimer's Society says high blood pressure, obesity, smoking and alcohol can heighten the chances. The government's praised Sainsbury's for offering around 10,000 work experience opportunities to young people in deprived areas. The supermarket's launching a programme from October, including workplace visits and career sessions across England, Scotland and Wales. From Sky News, I'm AJ
0: Walsh. Welcome back to the night shift on Midtown's Radio. 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

0: Yo también.
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0: This is the night shift on Midtown's radio. Coming up next, the news on the hour.
1: The top stories this hour. Dolly Parton has died at the age of 80 following a brief battle with cancer. Born into poverty in Tennessee, the country music icon, known for hits like 9 to 5, went on to make almost 50 studio albums. She had a film and business career too. Speaking to ABC in 1978, she was keen to challenge stereotypes about her roots.
2: We were very proud people. People with a lot of class. It was country class, but it was a great deal of class. And most of my people were not that educated, but they are very, very intelligent. Good common sense, horse sense, we called it.
1: Announcing her death on Instagram, her nephew Brian Seaver described her legacy.
3: By her example, we believed that anything was possible. She never saw a door she couldn't open, and the doors she opened made and changed history. She has always been on your television, your record player, and on your phone playlist, becoming an extended part of your family whether you liked it or not.
1: Beyonce, who worked with Dolly on her 2024 album Cowboy Carter, has described her as bold and brilliant. While Glastonbury Festival organisers have remembered Dolly Parton's 2014 performance, calling her an untouchable legend. Elsewhere, an inquest into the death of Professor Jason Arday is expected to open later. He was found dead earlier this month, days after resigning from the University of Cambridge in a plagiarism row. Ofgem's expected to raise the energy price cap to a three-year high. Experts predict the regulator will announce a 4% increase for bills from October to December. They say it's driven by the Middle East conflict and heat waves across Europe. In sport, Celtic threw away a four-goal lead as they were knocked out of their Champions League playoff at LASK in extra time. The Premiership champions lost 5-1 in Austria. And a yellow weather alert for thunderstorms has come into force for parts of England. The Met Office is warning of flash flooding for central and eastern parts until 10 o'clock tonight. Another yellow alert for storms covering Wales and central England has been issued for Thursday. 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

shivered in the heat. I was feeling like a stranger in a strange land. 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God, it was too hot to sleep. I followed the sound of a jukebox coming.

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1: 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I like it, it's good.

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1: Top stories this hour. Country music icon Dolly Parton's died at the age of 80 after a short battle with cancer. Anna Bates reports.
2: I Will Always Love You, among a back catalogue spanning almost 50 studio albums.
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2: The star won 11 Grammys and 3 Emmys over the course of her career.
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2: She cancelled performances in October for health reasons and updated fans in May.
4: Some of the meds and treatments make me a little bit swimmy-headed.
2: Her roots are celebrated at the Dollywood theme park opening in Tennessee in 1986.
1: Another news. Ofgem's expected to announce a significant increase in what we'll pay for energy from October. Experts predict a 4% rise in bills to their highest level in 3 years. Employers say youth worklessness is a national crisis, as more than a third have cut entry-level jobs in the last 12 months. A survey of UK senior business leaders suggests 2 in 5 have invested in AI, reducing the number of roles. Researcher Ben Harrison from Lancaster University says employers should be wary.
5: What might look like a short-term productivity gain could actually be having a really negative impact on their talent pipeline and opportunities for progression and development in the future that will ultimately potentially end up hurting their business down the line.
1: Research suggests vapes are a proven and viable option for people wanting to quit smoking. A study has found that using nicotine e-cigarettes is more effective than other methods like gum and patches. A yellow weather alert for thunderstorms has come into force for parts of England. The Met Office is warning of flash flooding for central and eastern areas. And the sports, Celtic threw away a 4-goal lead as they were knocked out of the Champions League playoff at Lask in extra time. The Scottish Premiership champions lost 5-1 on the night in Austria. From Sky News.
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1: You must think that I'm stupid.

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But wait, please, please, please, please don't give up on me. 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I'm gonna hold on, hold on.

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0: This has been the night shift on Midlands Radio. Coming up next is the news on the hour. 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
1: Top stories this hour. Country music superstar Dolly Parton has died at the age of 80 following a brief battle with cancer. The singer from Tennessee sold more than 100 million records over her six-decade career. Some of her hits include Jolene, 9 to 5, and I Will Always Love You. She postponed shows in October for health reasons. Writer Jamie Klinger is a devoted fan.
2: Dolly lived a way we should all live, with a lot of kindness, a lot of sincerity, and she lived loudly and audaciously and unapologetically. She was hilarious and so, so talented, and I'm grateful that her family gave her to us for so long. Her songs have been the soundtrack to many of our lives.
1: We'll find out shortly how much energy bills will rise by from October. Regulator Ofgem is expected to increase the price cap by 4%. An inquest into the death of Professor Jason Arde is expected to open later. He was found dead earlier this month, days after resigning from the University of Cambridge in a plagiarism row. More than a third of businesses in the UK have cut the number of entry-level jobs in the last year. A survey suggests 2 in 5 employers are investing in AI to reduce the need for real people. The sports Celtic boss Martin O'Neill says it's majorly disappointing to have blown a 4-goal advantage to lose 5-4 in aggregate to LASK in their Champions League playoff. The Scottish champions went into the match 3-0 up against their Austrian opponents and scored first in Linz, where they ultimately fell to a 5-1 defeat on the night. O'Neill says it's a dark day for his side.
3: I would accept the responsibility that is down to me, regardless of whatever you think it might be, whether it's tactics, whether it's fitness, and from the position that we were in, we shouldn't even have been going into extra time.
1: Transfer news, Nottingham Forest have agreed a club record fee for at least £45 million to sign Liam Delap from Chelsea. Striker is scheduled to have a medical today. Chelsea signed Delap last summer for £30 million from Ipswich. From Sky News, I'm sorry.

0: Good morning and welcome to Midtown's Radio. We hope you had a restful and peaceful night. Time to put the kettle on as we play you non-stop music to get your day off to a great start.
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2: The top stories this hour. Dolly Parton's been remembered as a bright, shining star with an everlasting legacy following her death at the age of 80. The country music legend's publicist says she had cancer. Her decades-long career, which produced hits including 9 to 5 and Jolene, went beyond music and acting as she launched a free programme to gift books to children. In 2019, she reflected on her achievements.
3: I've been very proud of everything that I've accomplished to be, but I won't mind being known as the book lady, but I want to be known for my music as well, and to have left something great in the world that wasn't there before I came along.
2: The energy price cap will rise by 4% from October. It means the average household in England, Scotland and Wales will pay an extra £60 a year. Regulator Ofgem announced the increase in response to continued volatility in oil and gas prices caused by the war in the Middle East. Energy Secretary Miatta Fahnbulla says the government is taking action to help.
4: When the Prime Minister came in, the first thing he did on day one of the job was to reduce VAT on electricity bills in order to give families a bit of breathing space. That's on top of £150 that, of course, we've taken off bills in April.
2: At least 14 children have been killed in a hospital fire in Pakistan. It happened in the capital city, Islamabad. Experts claim vapes are a proven and viable option for people looking to quit smoking. A review suggests while they're probably not completely risk-free, they are less harmful than cigarettes. In sport, Celtic boss Martin O'Neill has shared his disappointment after losing 5-4 on aggregate to LASK in their Champions League playoff. The Scottish champions blew a 4-goal advantage in their 5-1 defeat last night. He said it was a dark day for his side and that he takes responsibility for the loss. And a yellow weather alert for thunderstorms has come into force for parts of England. The Met Office is warning of flash flooding for central and eastern parts until 10 o'clock tonight. From Sky News...

Good morning and welcome to Middowns Radio. We hope you had a restful and peaceful night. Time to put the kettle on as we play you non-stop music to get your day off to a great start.

Thanks for being with us on Wake Up with Middowns Radio. Come out next is the news on the hour. After that, we will be starting our main daytime schedule. So stay with us here on Middowns Radio for the best of music and entertainment all of the day and all of the night.

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0: Top stories this hour. Country music star Dolly Parton has died after a brief battle with cancer at the age of 80. The musician was best known for her genre-defining hits, including 9 to 5, I Will Always Love You and Jolene. As well as winning 11 Grammys, she also had a successful business career, opening at the Dollywood theme park in 1986. Singer-songwriter Parson James says it's a true reflection of Dolly.
1: Going to Dollywood in Nashville, walking through that and just hearing her music through a theme park, she paid for the education of most all of the workers that were there. Just staring around and seeing the magical world that this woman built and how selflessly she did so, it just humbled to be able to be there and experience it.
0: Household energy bills will go up by an average of £60 a year from October. The regulator Ofgem has increased the price cap, which affects England, Wales and Scotland, by 4%. A review suggests vaping is a proven and viable option to help people quit smoking. Experts looked at 80 studies, which suggest they're more effective than gum and patches. There's a yellow weather alert for thunderstorms in parts of England. It's in place in central and eastern areas until 10 o'clock tonight. In sports, Celtic manager Martin O'Neill says they were unable to keep papering over the cracks in his squad after missing out on a place in the Champions League. The Scottish Premiership title holders lost their playoff with Austrian side LASK 5-4 on aggregate after extra time, despite leading by 4 goals at one point. O'Neill admits it could impact their ability to strengthen.
2: Qualification for the Champions League is major. It's really major. It's major in every aspect. It is for financially for the football club. It is for prestige for all of us. We want to try and qualify. Being in the Europa League, scant consolation. But we have to pick ourselves up.
0: And Nottingham Forest have agreed a club record fee of at least £45 million to sign Liam Delap from Chelsea. The striker is scheduled to have a medical today. From Sky News.
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1: Type 2 diabetes is one of the biggest healthcare challenges we are facing today within the NHS. 2 million people within England are at risk, which is why prevention is so important today.
2: I thought I might be high risk. My dad had diabetes, my age, my ethnicity. I didn't really live a healthy lifestyle. So I answered a few questions online, and no surprise, I was high risk. I signed up to the program there and then. It was quick, easy, and free.
3: We're back. If I'm honest, I thought I'd slip back into my old ways, but it's great support. And really, it's been no problem to take on board their suggestions. 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
2: 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Let's see this week's advice. 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
5: Thank you, mate. Looking good.
6: Who me?
2: 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The only downside is I have to buy new clothes.
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1: 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The Healthier You NHS Diabetes Prevention Programme is a great thing that we can offer our patients.
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0: Well, time for me to go. Thank you very much for listening to Morning Rounds with Paul Halliday. Stay with us on Middowns Radio for the best of entertainment throughout the day. Coming up next will be the news headlines at the top of the hour.
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0: The top stories this hour. Country music icon Dolly Parton's died at the age of 80 after a short battle with cancer. Anna Bates reports.
1: Always Love You, among a back catalogue spanning almost 50 studio albums. Working out to find. The star won 11 Grammys and 3 Emmys over the course of her career. Islands in the stream. She cancelled performances in October for health reasons and updated fans in May.
2: Some of the meds and treatments make me a little bit swimmy-headed.
1: Her roots are celebrated at the Dollywood theme park opening in Tennessee in 1986. Jolene, Jolene.
0: In other news, Raheem Sterling's been charged with dangerous driving and possession of a nitrous oxide after a crash on the M3. No one was injured during a single vehicle collision in May. The average household in England, Wales and Scotland faces an increase of £60 a year on their energy bills. The regulator Ofgem has hiked the price cap by 4% from October due to the war in the Middle East. Prime Minister Andy Burnham says a 5% cut in VAT on electricity bills will help.
3: That kicks in from October. We know the price cap will have an impact, but it is what we can do right now. And we'll continue to look as we go forward at how we get energy prices down in the long term, and that's what we need to do too.
0: Nearly half of young people are apparently putting major milestones on hold because of financial pressures. A survey suggests the majority say they're delaying learning to drive and moving out of their parents' home. Officials say at least 15 babies have died in a hospital fire in Pakistan. Reports suggest the blaze in Islamabad was triggered by a fault in the air conditioning systems. And half the profits at Gatwick have fallen by nearly a fifth. The airport's reported pre-tax sums of £136.5 million for the 6 months to the end of June. From Sky News.
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5: 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Come on,
1: get jumping. 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
6: 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Tombstoning kills and injures.
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1: Do you understand which council is responsible for which service? Is it all a mystery? 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
0: Thank you for listening. This has been Kathy's Country Hoedown. Coming up next will be the news on the hour. 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
5: The top stories this hour. Energy bills in England, Scotland and Wales are rising to a three-year high after a 4% increase in the price cap. It means the average household will pay £5 per month more for gas and electricity from October to £1,723 a year. Neil Canwood from the regulator Ofgem explains why it's going up.
6: The main factor driving the increase in the price cap today is the increased gas price internationally. So there's been reduced gas flows out of the Middle East because of the events there, and that has driven up gas prices, which feeds into gas bills directly, but also increases our electricity bills.
5: Dolly Parton's been remembered as a bright, shining star with an everlasting legacy following her death at the age of 80. The country music legend's publicist says she had cancer. Her decades-long career, which produced hits including 9 to 5 and Jolene, went beyond music and acting as she launched a free programme to gift books to children. In 2019, she reflected on her achievements.
7: I've been very proud of everything that I've accomplished to be, but I won't mind being known as the book lady, but I want to be known for my music as well, and to have left something great in the world that wasn't there before I came along.
5: Raheem Sterling has been charged with dangerous driving and possession of nitrous oxide. The former England footballer was arrested after a crash involving a Lamborghini on the M3 in May. He's due to appear in court next month. At least 15 babies have been killed in a hospital fire in Pakistan. It's thought the blaze in the capital, Islamabad, was started by a faulty air conditioning unit. An inquest into the death of Professor Jason Ardair is expected to open later. He was found dead earlier this month, days after resigning from the University of Cambridge in a plagiarism row. And the Scottish Government's pledged £55 million to improve bus services across the country. The funding will be used to improve the reliability, accessibility and efficiency of local transport. From Sky News, I'm Charlie Max.
8: Charlie, thank you.
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8: Hello and good morning. It's another beautiful day for another part of the summertime. It's the final week of August and we're live at the West Sussex of all the locals all around listening to at the Princess Royal Hospital that is celebrating 50 years of the Mid Downs Radio. For one and only host is me, Ellen Simons. If you like a song request or a shout out, just go onto our website at middownsradio.org.uk. I'm sure you all heard very all of a sudden from yesterday the very sad news to hear that our country queen singer Dolly Parton McCartan has passed away at 80. It's all of a sudden, isn't it? Our beloved singer, she's been such a great woman who sings about how much it meant for her to sing for part of the countryside and everything about it. If any of you fans out there, please share your story, what you know about her, because I'd like to hear more about it and to know how much it really meant for her. And we're going to play you for Specially, as it is coming past 3 minutes past 11. As I'd like to say, as we're going to work, it's always 9 to 5, as I'm going to play for you right now. And have you seen the musical 9 to 5? I'd like to see all about it, because what makes a part of it, it's such a classic. Hear the typewriting, because it's one of the oldest time they used part of it.

Oh, such a way to start out, and the perfect way to listen to that when you wake up every morning getting ready to work for 9 to 5. Dolly Parton, the way to remember her and the tributes after since yesterday she sadly passed away, and we're getting the warm up to remember her for one of the greatest music of all times. And fun fact is, when you hear the typewriter, the famous Tom Hanks, he collected the old typewriters. I mean, it's such a great hobby for him, and he likes to learn anything and loves to hear the little ding ding ding ding bing. I'm sure of it. If you don't know me, I'm Ellen Simons, one of the Middells Radio Volunteer hosts of this show every Tuesday evening from 6 to 8 p.m. and Wednesday to 11 a.m. to 1 p.m. playing mixed genre music and plenty of updates. So please excuse my language because I've got development language disorder, so please forgive me while I'm talking during the show. Well, let's waste some more time. Let's play another song, shall we? It is another Dolly Parton's, her latest greatest songs of all time. It is Jolene. Has anyone out there is named Jolene? I'd like to hear you shout loud. Just sing along too.

just doesn't want to stop, doesn't it? Chaka Khan, I'm every woman on Middays Radio. And need I say, she's indeed a why I'm every woman. Including so a shout out that she's every woman to Dolly Parton too. Speaking of that, today is celebrating National Women's Equality Day, one way to help voted and guaranteed respect and show equality to every woman and girls of this world. As I was going to play for you last night, playing I'm Every Woman, here's another song for that to celebrate. With a little help with Queen Bean, to shout out, who won the world?

Rolling Stones' new song, Jealous Lover, Middays Radio. It's 20 minutes past 11 already. Wow, time does fly when you join yourself, I'll people say. Also, we're already starting counting down our bank holiday Mondays. I'm sure you workers out there are looking forward to it. Sorry. Are you planning for something special to spend the quality time with your families or friends for that day off of your time before school's coming back for the kids too? I'm sure you do, because I'm looking forward to one of mine too, which I'm not going to tell you. It's a surprise. I don't want to spoil it because I'm just too excited. Well, I won't go further spoil that. Let's just play Every Time It Trains by Ache of Base.

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1: Oh, I'm walking with my boots on. No, I'm wearing the sneakers, actually. I'm sure wearing the boots on is perfect time of season for the upcoming September of autumn for it. Anyway, it's coming to the 11:30. This is still Midas Radio with me, Ellen Simons. And the Greater Hayward Teeth Bike Race is returning this year. It's happening next weekend on the Sunday, the 6th of September. And if you people have signed up for it, for the upcoming this special event, it's where they have a community spirit for locals and are doing the up for fundraising too. So if you're interested in that, now's a good time to enter in it for whatever fundraising you're doing. A best way to have ability of riding bikes and for the better future too. And I'm sure this song will give you get some energy and get you going. It's not like a bike race, it's just a way to get things going to keep you mental health out of it. It's Queen, Bicycle Race. Bicycle, bicycle.

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0: Lightning Strike by Snow Patrol Midlands Radio. Next weekend at Cookfield is hosting another year of the Village Show, where locals come to share their things they made for the competition, like best vegetables, crafting, baking. Everyone is welcome. It's happening at Cookfield Baptist Church next weekend on September the 5th at 2 p.m. So please do come along. There'll be teas and drinks and little communities, and to share about their stories too. Since it's the National Women's Equality Day, I'd like to play for this song to play for it. Are you ready, Shania Twain?
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0: 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A little woman power here. That's one of the greatest songs of all time. I'd like to hear you women shout out for it.

It's been a while since we heard from them, since we know them from the Eurovision a couple of years ago. Remember Monday, attention on Midday's Radio. It's coming to 15 minutes till midday. We've got plenty of more music to play for you before midday of news, like this one I'm going to play for you, Turn to Stone by Electric Light Orchestra.

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1: For inpatients at the Princess Royal Hospital in Hayward Heath, the hospital pharmacy is on the first floor of the hospital, where it is open from 8:30 in the morning to 5 o'clock in the afternoon, from Monday through to Friday. 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

bounce back. Hey, bounce back to you too. That was a little mix on Midday's Radio. We're coming to nearly 8 minutes till midday. We got one more song to play for you before it comes to that. And do not go anywhere. I'll be here for another hour or more music and entertainment on Midday's Radio. Go play for you is Olivia Newton-John. It is Take Me Home, Country Road. One way to pay tribute to our queen of country, Dolly Parton, after she sadly passed away. One way to give a little melody to tell her come home to the country where we call

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7: The top stories this hour. The Prime Minister says he recognises rising energy bills are difficult as the price cap increases by 4%. From October, households in England, Wales and Scotland will forecast an average of £5 per month more for their gas and electricity. Analysts forecast a further 9% hike in the new year. Energy expert at Uswitch, Ben Galeazzi, has this advice.
8: You don't have to accept this rate rise. If you're on a standard variable tariff, which is the tariff type that's affected by the price cap, you can switch to a fixed deal, save now and have price certainty on your rates for the next year or so, which takes you through the winter. So there are things that households can do.
7: Flags are flying at half-mast across America to pay tribute to Dolly Parton following her death. The country singer and actress was 80 and had been battling cancer. 14 babies have died in a fire at a hospital nursery in Pakistan. Reports suggest the blaze in Islamabad was triggered by a fault in the air conditioning systems. Officials say one child was rescued. Mohammed Sami says her newborn's among the victims.
9: I have a three-day-old son. They say we have to save the adults first. We saved them. Why were they saving adults? They could have got out on foot. Why didn't they save the children first? They have no idea what they would do if one of their children was killed.
7: A man's been charged in connection with the attempted murder of two police officers in South Lanarkshire. They were making inquiries at a property in Larkhall when a van was deliberately driven at them last month. Raheem Sterling has been charged with dangerous driving and possession of nitrous oxide. The former England footballer was arrested after a crash involving a Lamborghini on the M3 in May. And in football, Manchester City have signed Moroccan midfielder Ayoub Bouadi from Lille. The 18-year-old is thought to have cost a Premier League side over £85 million. He's agreed a five-year contract after helping his side to the quarter-finals of this summer's World Cup. From Sky News, I'm Jimmy Baxter.
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1: And for this week's weather, for today's weather, it will be chancing for a bit of cloudiness, so a chance up to 25 degrees. And later on for this the evenings, we'll have a chance of another bit of cloudiness with sunny spells, and hopefully tomorrow we might have a better chance of showering or a bit of rain up to 95%, up to 23 degrees. And the rest of the week, hopefully it will be a chance of cloudiness and a bit of spot of wet weather. That's the weather on Mid Downs Radio.
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1: 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Well, since we learned that our beloved Queen of Country, Dolly Parton, has passed away, we have played such a great tunes for an hour earlier for this show. But also playing is the National Dog Day. So any dog lovers out there who loves dogs, you know I do, it's the best way to celebrate for this National Dog Day. For this song I'll play for you is Baha Men, Who Let the Dogs Out.

0: Who's a good doggy? Who? Who's a good doggy? Fetch boy! I always wanted to say that since I last time I had two dogs when I was a kid. It's men's best friend, isn't it? But hey, men, who let the dogs out of the way to celebrate National Dog Day right here on Mid-Downs Radio? Alright, it's time to shout out happy birthday to a celebrity. Of course, it's your birthday today. Happy birthday! We've got a few on the list today so far. Happy birthday to a great actor from America. He's best known from the Into the Woods as Prince and also for Princess Diaries and the voice as the evil villain from the Disney Wish is Chris Pine. He is 46 today. Happy birthday, Chris Pine. And also happy birthday, he's the same age as him and you best know him from the classic Home Alone, is Macaulay Culkin. He is 46 today. Happy birthday, Macaulay. You're always our favourite who played as the greatest iconic kid from the Christmas movie Home Alone. And happy birthday to the famous actor from back in the between 50s and the 60s of the Tarzan movies, and he's a voiced as from the Disney of Sword and Stone, the King Arthur, Ricky Sorensen. He would have been 80 today. Happy birthday, Ricky. And happy birthday to the famous American actress and the comedian from all the greatest of the movies, such as Bridesmaids, Ghostbusters, and also from the Disney of the live action version of The Little Mermaid as a villain, Ursula. It is Melissa McCarthy. She is 56 today. Happy birthday, Melissa. All the greats of actors and actresses, we wish them a very happy birthday. So to honor happy birthday to Chris Pine, here's the one song that all I know from the Disney from celebrating 100 years back in 2023. It's Wish, as he was singing as part of the villain. Thanks I get.
1: I can't help it.

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0: I swore I'd never do this, but I'm hypnotized by how these pages flip because I refuse to have my power stripped. A potion, a spell, a summon, a curse? 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To this book I don't want to be tethered, but desperate times call for desperate measures.
1: Where was I?
0: Oh, yeah. There's a traitor in this town, and still I remain unbent. Come out now.

Alex Warren, Fever Dreams. One of the greatest songs that we know so far. It is Wednesday, just come quarter past 12, it is lunchtime. Hope you all keep things going for your day as we continue more music and entertainment on Middowes Radio. Are there any Premier League fans out there? Anyone? Well, it has been kick-off this last weekend since Chelsea beat from the other team last weekend. Which team do you support? This Friday's match is Palace against Man City. Any fans of the team? Anyone? Just let me know, because I'm very interested to know the difference or which team you support of the Premier League this season. Alright, it's time for the Queen from Australia. It is Queen of Pop, Better the Devil You Know. It's Kylie Minogue.

0: Somebody who loves you. You got somebody who loves you.
1: Oh, Sam Ryder, we love you so much, and that is the greatest song, Somebody on Midtown's Radio, back in 2022. It is the final week of summer, girls and boys. It's time to get ready to go back to school. I hope you got everything ready. Your new uniforms, new school bags, new pencil case, new pens, pencils, new folder, new books, everything to get ready for your new upcoming levels. I mean, you know, it can be nervous or going to do something new, learning something special for your future. I mean, that's the whole point for school. It teaches you some great educations and something you really want to be part of and something you want to change for the better future. Anyway, as we're celebrating National Dog Day, it is going to play another dog song. It is the George Clinton's funk song off the back of the 2020 of this movie. It's DreamWorks movie Trolls World Tour. It is Atomic Dog with a little

0: To be or not to be, that is the question.
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2: 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You ain't love-

Uh-huh. That was Elvis Presley, Hound Dog, celebrating 70 years that song was released back in 1956. Another way to celebrate for National Dog Day on Midlands Radio. As I said before, that is coming near the time of going back to school, so I'd like to ask you people back in the 1940s or 50s, do any people wear school uniforms when there's no school back then? Like, you wear school uniforms whenever you're going out on holidays or just some day out for the weekend. I mean, my grandfather told me a story that he wears school uniform when he was visiting Paris with his family when he was a little boy. I'd like to know what is a big difference and how makes it such a great culture of history for British people to wear, or the young kids wear school uniforms back then, knowing after and after World War II or something like that. That's one of the greatest things to know about this for this generation. It's 12:30, it's still lunchtime. I'm playing on Midlands Radio. It is time for to play Kate Bush. And how do you pronounce this one? It sounds a bit Russian.

0: There's no way that Shania Twain can replace Dolly Parton, as they describe her the queen of country pop, as knowing that Dolly Parton is the queen of country. So what's the difference? We're knowing that we love Shania Twain and we do love Dolly Parton, as we still continue tributing after yesterday's tragic passed away of our beloved Dolly Parton, that died at the age of 80. Well, we're moving on for more music. We're going to play more dog song. This is back in 1955 of the Disney classic Lady and the Tramp, where this one is a barking mad when they talk about the tramp's latest background. This is Peggy Lee's He is a Tramp.
1: What a dog. What a dog.

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0: keep us boogie along. That's Sugar Khan and Snoop Dogg. 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
0: Just to the one stop, we just want to continue boogie along. That was one of the greatest hits so far on the global chart of this song on Middles Radio. I'm sure you're all doing so well, and hopefully you're doing great, because it's the final week of the summer. School will be returning next week, or you're having an insect day. And cannot wait to see you all coming down to the wowzers of the events happening today down at Burgess Hills. It's now happening now at Stain Park, so I'll see you all very soon as I finish this show. Right now it's time to play for the heading to Beverly Hills, where the Chihuahua is. It is the Disney of Beverly Hills Chihuahua with this song, DJ Bobo.
3: Chihuahua. Chihuahua.

greatest hit song so far, Lulu, new hit of this time of the year, I'm in Love Again on Middows Radio. Getting closer to me in the end of the show, I'm going to play for you a Glee version as a cover version of the Amy Winehouse greatest hit song, Valerie.

That's a good name, isn't it? That was a Glee version for Amy Winehouse cover of Valerie of Midnight's Radio. Well, we made it to the final week of the school holidays. I hope you had a wonderful 6 weeks of summer time, kids. Well, I'm lost in that. Anyway, are you ready for going back to school next week or two? Or got all your school things ready to go for the next level? And a big good luck to those who's going to college or uni this year. So let's play for the final song to celebrate and for the final week of August, which lead us to the summer to remember. It's celebrating 20 years of this movie. It is Happy Feet, the song for the cover version of Stevie Wonder. It's I Wish with a bit of chorus to it. The choir, I mean.

0: One way to finish off this show. That's all for now. Thank you for listening. This has been Ellen Simons. Lynn will be taking over after the news. Join me next Tuesday for more music and entertainment. 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
1: Young people are being urged to book in for a free meningitis B vaccine available at pharmacies across England and Wales. The jab is available to students aged 17 and 18, as well as anyone under 25 who's starting a university or residential college for the first time this autumn. It follows an outbreak of a dangerous strain of the disease in Kent, which left two students dead. Bookings can be made from today for appointments starting on Monday, the 20th of August.
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6: Top stories this hour. The average household in England, Wales and Scotland faces an increase of £60 a year on their energy bills. The regulator Ofgem has hiked the price by 4% from October. It's down to the war in the Middle East, causing volatility in oil and gas wholesale prices. Prime Minister Andy Burnham says a 5% cut in VAT on electricity bills will help.
7: That kicks in from October. We know the price cap will have an impact, but it is what we can do right now. And we'll continue to look as we go forward at how we get energy prices down in the long term, and that's what we need to do too.
6: Dolly Parton's publisher has confirmed she died after a short battle with cancer. The 80-year-old country music star released nearly 50 albums over a career spanning six decades. Officials say a fire at a hospital in Pakistan was triggered by an exploding air conditioner. 14 newborn babies have died following a blaze in a maternity ward in Islamabad. Footage shows rescue workers using ladders to reach the third floor nursery through broken windows. Tariq Fazal Chowdhury is the country's Minister for Parliamentary Affairs.
8: It was a blast. It was a fire which spread suddenly and at very fast speed because there was oxygen cylinders, oxygen pipelines in that ward. So that caused that fire to spread.
6: A murder investigation has been launched after two people died in a house fire on the outskirts of Middlesbrough on Teesside. Four more people were injured, including one woman who remains in a critical condition. The former Chief Constable of West Midlands Police, Craig Guildford, is under investigation for possible gross misconduct. The watchdog's also looking into the actions of three other officers and a staff member in relation to the banning of Maccabi Tel Aviv supporters from Birmingham. It's alleged he gave an imbalanced view of the risk they posed. They played Aston Villa in the Europa League last November. And sticking with football, Crystal Palace have signed defender Axel Disasi on loan from Chelsea until the end of the season. From Sky News,
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0: Hello, I'm Linda Wishart at Mid-Dance Radio on 1350 AM, and we are now online on the internet and in your wards here in the Princess Royal Hospital, and I hope you'll join me for the next 2 hours. And yes, not only join me, but Ian as well. Remember, Ian was with me. We call him, what do we call you?
1: The busman.
0: No, well, the busman, that's Ian's programme, as the busman, but Kenny referred to you as his wingman, didn't he? Well, you're my wingman today. Anyway, you probably recognise my adopted signature tune, Lady Linda by the Beach Boys. And I've said it before, those of you who know me know I'm no lady. But lined up in my usual kaleidoscope of a programme, hopefully full of fun and frolics, we'll hear from Martha Reeves, Dusty Springfield, Neil Sedaka, Elvis, and many others. And we shall come up to date with tracks from the Mid-Dance Radio hit list. We shall have music from film and theatre and our country section, so it's going to be a pretty packed programme. I'll be doing a catch-up with the telly soaps, if there's time, and a little quiz. Of course, if you'd like to hear your favourite track, it's easy to contact us on internal telephone extension 68139 or on external line 01444441350, and we'd be pleased to hear from you. Well, Ian is here as my wingman, as I said, and he's keeping an eye on things because of this new system that I think I mentioned last week. And so I'm anxious to get on with the programme properly. And the first track this week is my dedication to the folk in the X-ray department in the PRH. And it's Johnny Nash with I Can See Clearly Now.
1: Hit the green arrow, big green arrow. Or hit go on the big keyboard.
0: Don't we?
1: No.

Well, I hope you enjoyed that, I Can See Clearly Now, which was, of course, my dedication to the folk in the X-ray department. And the artist, of course, was Johnny Nash. Now, that was my dedication then this week, and I hope you all enjoyed it, because just keep listening, won't you? Because no one is safe. It could be a dedication for you next week. So, anyway, moving on swiftly, as I said before, we're going into the little section that I know you've all been waiting for desperately, where I play tracks and then you have to work out what they've all got in common. It could be the artist title, could be in there somewhere. And I think it's slightly harder than last week, but don't be despondent. Just relax and enjoy the music. And let's start off with this one.

0: 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In 2026, we are celebrating 50 years since Middowns Radio first opened its doors in 1976. 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
3: You are back with me, Linda Wishart, and you were listening to all those tracks. And did you work out what they had in common? No, I'm sure you did. You worked it out that all those were written by Burt Bacharach. So let's just run through them. We had Make It Easy on Yourself from the Walker Brothers. We had Land of Make-Believe from Rumour. We had Deacon Blue with I'll Never Fall in Love Again. We had The Look of Love from Dusty Springfield. We had Say a Little Prayer from Martha Reeves. And we started off with Walk On By Dionne Warwick. And they were all Burt Bacharach. So well done if you did get them. And because time is getting on, it's of the essence. It's 13:33:07. Anyway, that's as accurate as I can get. Because
4: roughly
3: yeah. So it's marvellous, really. This new system is going to be so good for me eventually. And all the time I've got in, I'm quite confident. But we'll see what happens next week. So keep your fingers crossed for next week. But we're going into the love song section. And, let's start off with You Make Me Feel Brand New from the Stylistics.

0: Well, that was our Love Song section, folks, and I hope you enjoyed all the tracks. And of course, that was Elvis with the Royal Philharmonic Orchestra with You've Lost That Loving Feeling. You also heard from Tom Jones, Denise Williams with Too Much, Too Little, Too Late. And we had New York City, I'm Doing Fine Now. I am because Ian's here. And you had Neil Sedaka with You. And we started off, of course, with the Stylistics with You Make Me Feel Brand New. Now it's quiz time, folks, and it's only three questions. You'll remember that you don't need pens, papers, all that stuff. You'll remember your answers in your head. So a little later on, I'll give you the answers. So here we go. Question one. Who played three major roles in the 1964 film Dr. Strangelove? Who played three major roles in the 1964 film Dr. Strangelove? Question two, in Holst's planet suite, which planet is called the Bringer of Jollity? Which planet is called the Bringer of Jollity? Mm-hmm. And question three, last question. Peter Magyar became which European Republic's Prime Minister in May? Peter Magyar became which European Republic's Prime Minister in May? I'm sitting here with all the answers, but even I think it's hard. It's certainly harder this week. So good luck to you. I hope you get all three correct. And as I say, I'll give you the answers a little bit later on. Do you reckon we've got time to play anything from
1: you? Yeah, I think so. Should we give what's this? Something from a James Bond record. Should we have about No Time to Die by Billy Eilish?
0: Yeah, that would be good.
1: Lovely. Okay, yeah. Let's pop her in there then. Okay, and let's go.

0: 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Coming up next, the news on the hour. 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
1: Top stories this hour. It's understood European countries are backtracking on their threat to boycott FIFA. UEFA is thought to be discussing other ways to challenge Gianni Infantino's leadership after his failed efforts to sell off stakes in the World Cup. Our sports correspondent Rob Harris reports from Monaco, where tomorrow's Champions League draw will be held.
2: The reason this decision, we believe, will be taken is because there have been some assurances received by UEFA that, as in their words, FIFA wouldn't attempt to disfigure the game in such way again.
1: Police looking into a deadly house fire on Teesside say they can't rule out links to organised crime. A murder investigation's underway in Middlesbrough. 12 British tourists are thought to be among those missing in flash floods in Nepal. Local officials now say at least 17 people have died. Energy bills in England, Scotland and Wales are rising to a three-year high after a 4% increase in the price cap. It means the average household will pay £5 per month more for gas and electricity from October to £1,723 a year. Neil Kenward from the regulator Ofgem explains why it's going up.
3: The main factor driving the increase in the price cap today is the increased gas price internationally. So there's been reduced gas flows out of the Middle East because of the events there, and that has driven up gas prices, which feeds into gas bills directly but also increases our electricity bills.
1: The former Chief Constable of West Midlands Police, Craig Guildford, is under investigation for possible gross misconduct. The watchdog's also looking into the actions of three other officers and a staff member in relation to the banning of Maccabi Tel Aviv supporters from Birmingham. They played Aston Villa in the Europa League last November. And Dolly Parton's legacy beyond music's being remembered following the country legend's death at the age of 80. Known for hits like 9 to 5 and Jolene, singers including Taylor Swift and Sir Paul McCartney are paying tribute, with many also praising her charity work. From Sky News, I'm Faye.
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5: Hello, you are back with me, Linda Wishart, on Middowns Radio on 1350 AM in the Princess Royal Hospital. And before the 2 o'clock news, we gave you a taste of what's in our Middowns radio hit list, and we're carrying on from there, and enjoy these next few tracks from our hit list. And I think I'm sure Ian said we did play one of these last week, but maybe if you missed last week's program, you'll be pleased to hear it, because we're starting off with it, Kill of the Night.
6: We've got the quiz results to come as well, haven't we?
5: Oh yes, but they come much later,
6: right?
5: Because
6: okay.
5: I'm like that with
6: I see. Keep them on,
5: keep them waiting.
6: Absolutely. Okay.
5: Okay then.
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0: Hope you enjoyed all those tracks from our hit list, because that was Dirty Rosie singing our last track. Shania Twain, rather, was singing about Dirty Rosie. And we also had Shaboozy, and Ian and I, we like this cowgirl, and we really do. And I said, because I'm showing my age, I'd like a bit of line dancing. And I can imagine that that would be a great number for line dancing. But anyway, enough of all that.
1: Definitely would, yeah.
0: Yeah, I reckon, Ian. We had Upside Down from Natalie and Imbruglia, and we had Light the Way from Leon Bridges, and we started off with Kill of the Night from Gin Wigmore. And we're going to move on to our soul section. Yes, we're all right for time. Yes,
1: yeah,
0: we've got a good bit
1: of time,
0: haven't we? Yeah, well, we're going to our soul section next, and yes, we'll
1: stuff
0: have
1: from the 60s, 70s and 80s here, I think. Yeah, we'd have.
0: Oh, we'd have variety here, mm-hmm. Ian, don't we? Mm. Okay, so enjoy these tracks. Do I hit the thing?

0: Well, no, not to worry, Ian. We're doing all right. Yes, well, what happened? You were a little, about a minute without us, but Ian and I were talking about very important things about getting me trained. So that we're hoping that I will be able to get my wings next week. But anyway, the soul section we've just had, and you had behind a painted... What's that? Behind a painted... Behind a painted...
1: It was the Isley Brothers, behind a painted smile.
0: Smile? That looks nothing like smile. My writing now, Ian, is going to pot. Mm-hmm. Smile. And that was the Isley Brothers. And then we had the Do Ron Ron from the Crystals. And we had Private Dancer from Tina Turner. I'll Be There from the Jackson 5. And I'm Still in Love with You from Al Green.
1: Indeed.
0: And I hope that you all enjoyed those. And I'm going to say happy birthday if it's your birthday today. And for you Virgos, your horoscope reads, the sun enters your sign and something settles about who and where you are right now. There is a sense of satisfaction in what you make time for and how you are showing up for yourself. The creative and the purposeful are not in conflict, they are the same. What you do and who you are pointing in the same direction. Well, what do you think of that, Ian?
1: Well, as I'm a Virgo, I'm quite confident about that, actually.
0: I was going to say, it wasn't bad horoscope, was it?
1: Yeah.
0: Ian, you're going to have to come back, even if you can't next week. You have to come back and just talk about what sort of week you've had.
1: No, I don't know about that. But yes, so anyway, I'll be very happy to come and join you, of course.
0: Oh, is it your birthday today?
1: No, not till mid-September.
0: Oh, mid-September, I'm right. So the next time I read the horoscope, I shall know that you'll still be... following that star sign. Okay.
1: Indeed.
0: Oh, well, that's good. Now let's see if you share your birthday with anybody famous. And Alison Steadman, she is famous, and she's 80 today. The actress from Liverpool played Pam in Gavin and Stacey and Beverly in Abigail's Party. And I actually remember seeing Abigail's Party many, many years ago on the telly. She said she tries to avoid all reviews, but a bad one is like someone saying, you're really ugly and your breast smells and nobody wants to be your friend. Oh, bless her heart, she's got a good sense of humour. And a gentleman called Marcus du Sautoy, who's 61, he's a mathematician and broadcaster and is an Oxford professor for the public understanding of science. He says his subject has beauty and aesthetics and excitement and drama and emotion. I don't know about that. The mere mathematician has finished me off, Ian. I can't do sums. It's no good. But anyway, you do share your birthday with somebody famous. And we're going country next. And I have to say, I want to talk about Dolly. Just to say, she was an incredible lady, wasn't she? And certainly a beacon of hope in a lot of ways to some, with her philanthropy and certainly for the youngsters going into schools and of course writing her music. So we're going to start off our country section with Together You and I.

0: that's Dolly Parton. We're together, you and I, and all respect to her. And we are getting short of time, so what I'm going to do is I'm going to let you have the answers to the quiz questions, and you'll be glad to know. And question one was, who played three major roles in the 1964 film Dr. Strangelove? And the answer is Peter Sellers. So well done if you thought of that.
1: I didn't know that. I should have thought of it though.
0: Did you not see the film?
1: No, I'm not sure I have, no.
0: And question two was, in Hole's Planet Suite, which planet is called the Bringer of Jollity? You're right, Ian. Well done, you. Yes, it's Jupiter, the answer, and Ian got that correct. And question three was, Peter Magyar became which European Republic's Prime Minister in May?
1: I would have thought it's Hungary, isn't it?
0: And you've got another one. Very good, Ian. It was Hungary. It is Hungary, rather. So well done if you got all three correct. And if not, we can't be good at everything. But if you did, give yourselves a pat on the back. I shall pat Ian on the back in a minute. But we're going, but we're going to go back to our country section. And it'll be making memories.
1: Keith Urban.
0: With Keith Urban. Lovely.

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0: Well, I'm sorry to break into the country section, and you were enjoying Don Williams with, I recall, A Gypsy Woman. But unfortunately, again, time has caught up with me. But thank you so much for listening to me, Linda Wishart, on Midlands Radio on 1350 AM in the Princess Royal Hospital and on the internet. And I can't thank Ian enough for being with me. Bless you. And hopefully Ian will come back and be with us again. But anyway, I've said my goodbyes, and I can put you back in the country section. And what have you got next?
1: The Billy Ray Cyrus.
0: Yeah, lovely. Ian and I are going to do some line dancing now with Achy Breaky Heart.
1: There's not much room in here.

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Thank you for listening, and I hope you'll feel better soon. Stay with us on Middowns Radio for best of entertainment. But coming up next, the news on the hour. This has been Linda Wishart wishing you well.

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2: The top stories this hour. Meta has agreed to settle a US court case which accused it of deliberately designing its platforms to get children addicted. Facebook and Instagram's owners to pay a maximum of almost £12 billion. While it still denies any wrongdoing, the firm's going to disable some features on teen accounts, like having the number of post likes visible. Mary Rhodey's son died after chatting to a criminal posing as someone else.
3: They call it spontaneous suicide. I call it what it was. The predictable outcome of a system that protects corporations instead of children.
2: 22 bodies have so far been recovered after flash flooding in the Himalayan border areas of Nepal. Pictures are emerging of homes being swept away. A murder investigation has been launched after two people died in a house fire near Middlesbrough on Teesside. A woman still in a critical condition and three others were also hurt. European countries are expected to drop their threat to boycott FIFA competitions in protest against Gianni Infantino. They still oppose his re-election as president after his failed attempt to sell off parts of the World Cup. Taylor Swift says a world without Dolly Parton doesn't feel possible, real or right. Veda Silva's been reading more tributes to the country music legend who's died aged 80.
4: Sir Paul McCartney and Cyndi Lauper say they find it hard to imagine life without Dolly Parton. She's been described as glam, funny and kind by Katy Perry, while Sabrina Carpenter says she'll cherish their laughter and conversations. Eminem's recalled a heartfelt letter she wrote to him. Sir Elton John says he's devastated. "We will always love you, Dolly," has appeared across social media from fans in a nod to her hit classic.
2: And household energy bills in Britain will go up by an average of £60 a year from October. The regulators increased the price cap, which affects England, Wales and Scotland, by 4%. From Sky News, I'm Faye Rowland.
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6: 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I've got some great music lined up, so let's start off with this one.

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0: Hi, I'm Catherine, the event fundraiser for the Dame Vera Lynn Children's Charity, based in Billingshurst, West Sussex. 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
2: The top stories this hour. Meta has agreed to pay up to settle its social media addiction trial in America. The owner of Facebook and Instagram denies designing its platforms to deliberately hook children, but will disable some features on teen accounts. A news agency is reporting a 13-year-old girl's among 12 UK citizens missing in flash floods in border areas of Nepal and Tibet. Local police are expecting the overall number of victims, currently just below 100, to rise over the next few hours. Villages and roads have been damaged, with Nepal asking India and China for help. Our correspondent Neville Lazarus is across developments.
3: Pictures of homes being swept away. A number of villages have been affected. So far, the military has said they've rescued close to 100 people. They've been taken to various hospitals. They've called for also private helicopters because those are the main means of transport.
2: Two people have died in a house fire on Teesside, possibly linked to organised crime. It happened in Middlesbrough. An investigation found two fires which destroyed 19 homes in Stourbridge in the West Midlands a couple of weeks ago were started by accident. Flames broke out in fields where farming machinery was being used. American landmarks have been lit up in pink in memory of country music icon Dolly Parton, who's died at the age of 80. Fans have been laying flowers, including at her Dollywood theme park in Tennessee.
4: Dolly Parton was an inspiration to a lot of us.
5: She was just a woman with the heart of gold.
6: She gave back to where she came from. She always remembered her roots.
7: She was a unifier about peace, love, understanding, and the world needs more Dolly Partons.
2: Sir Paul McCartney says, "We will always love you," a nod to her classic hit. She donated millions to charity and was known for her literary philanthropy. And European countries are backtracking on their threats to boycott the World Cup. It's understood UEFA is looking at other ways to challenge Gianni Infantino's leadership of FIFA. From Sky News, I'm Faye Rowe.
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1: Are you looking for a room to rent for a meeting in Haywards Heath? 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

0: seconds, with a sudden and lasting impact on the individual as well as for their family and friends. 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
0: Thanks for joining me. I'm Wendy Swinton-Neal. This has been the Simply Redhead Show, and I'll be back next week. 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

0: The top stories this hour. Facebook and Instagram's owner must enhance restrictions on teenagers' accounts as it settles a civil social media addiction trial in America. They include daily time limits and restrictions on seeing the number of likes on a post. Meta's paying around £12 billion, but continues to deny its apps are deliberately designed to be addictive to children. Rob Bont is Attorney General of California, one of the states involved in the case.
1: We'll continue to do all we can to ensure our children are safe online, no matter what platform they log into. I urge other companies to take note that our door is open. I'd much rather work with California's business community than have to take them to court.
0: 33 British nationals are feared missing in flash floods in Nepal, which police there say have killed at least 95 people. The PA news agency is reporting a 13-year-old girl is among the UK citizens unaccounted for. Footage shows people running away as a wall of mud crashes through a Himalayan valley. David Fishers from the Red Cross.
2: Whole villages are reported to have been wiped away, markets wiped away, bridges destroyed, roads destroyed in these very narrow valleys. There's essentially no escape.
0: Fires that went on to destroy 19 homes in Starbridge in the West Midlands were found to have started accidentally. Officials say farming equipment was being used near fields where the flames started. American landmarks have been lit in pink in memory of country music icon Dolly Parton, who's died aged 80. In London, Buckingham Palace guards performed a rendition of her hit 9 to 5. People travelling abroad are being advised to drink bottled water. Cases of parasitic stomach bug jumped to their highest level since 2016. And it looks like European nations could be backing down on their threat to boycott FIFA competitions. It's understood they're discussing other protests against Gianni Infantino's embattled leadership. From Sky News, I'm Faye Rowlands.
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Hi, and welcome to Soul's Collection on Midtown's Radio with me, Soul Mead. If you like the best of music from the 50s right through to the present day, you've come to the right place. So let's get on with the show. Here's some music over those

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1: Protection against measles, mumps, rubella and varicella, the latter more commonly known as chickenpox, has been combined into a single vaccination known as MMRV. It's offered on the NHS to all children from 1 year old in two doses at 12 months and 18 months of age. Far from being simple childhood illnesses, they can have serious and life-changing consequences, such as blindness, seizures, hearing loss, and even death. The vaccination can also save sick days from school and nursery, sparing parents from having to miss work. And it can help to build the national community immunity protection for all ages. For further information about the MMRV vaccination, go to the NHS website or NHS app. This information applies to those living in England only. People living elsewhere in the UK should go to the relevant devolved administration website.

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1: Do you struggle to read the local newspaper? 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As well as mailing out memory sticks for which we can supply a simple player, the used talking news recordings can also be accessed on a smartphone or tablet using the Talking Newspaper app, which is free to download for both Apple and Android users. We also often have need for new volunteers for both reading and backroom duties requiring a couple of hours per month. More details are available from Malcolm Hewlett on 07770 543 454.
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0: The top stories this hour. At least 33 people from the UK are among hundreds missing after flash flooding in Nepal. Almost 100 people have died. Pictures from one area show debris hanging from tree branches and survivors caked in mud. A passenger caught the moment a bus was almost washed away by muddy floodwater surging through a valley. Some listeners may find the audio distressing. Meta has to pay up to around £12 billion to settle claims in the US that it designed platforms to get children hooked. It's also agreeing to make changes to Facebook and Instagram, including daily limits and nighttime blocks for teenage users. The firm's denied wrongdoing. Police investigating the deaths of two people, including a child, in a house fire near Middlesbrough on Teesside have made two arrests. Two men are being questioned on suspicion of murder. The Rocky Horror Picture Show and Annie star Tim Curry has died at the age of 80. He was known for his villainous roles on stage and screen. American landmarks have been lit up in pink in memory of country music icon Dolly Parton, who's died at the age of 80. Fans have been laying flowers, including at her Dollywood theme park in Tennessee.
1: Dolly Parton was an inspiration to a lot of us.
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3: She gave back to where she came from. She always remembered her roots.
4: She was a unifier about peace, love, understanding, and the world needs more Dolly Partons.
0: Sir Paul McCartney says, "We will always love you," a nod to her classic hit. She donated millions to charity. And Manchester City have completed the signing of Ayoub Buadi from Lille. They will initially hand over £81.3 million for the 18-year-old. He's agreed a five-year contract and says he feels he's joined the best club in the world. From Sky News, I'm Faye Rowland.
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0: After a long day, we like to unwind.
1: Yeah, usually with a nice glass of something.
0: But it's funny how the drink sneaks up on you.
1: Yeah, and the odd glass of an evening becomes the odd two or three glasses most evenings.
0: The trouble is, it sneaks up on your organs too, giving them a hard time. And it could lead to lots of nasty things like a stroke, breast cancer or heart disease.
1: Yeah, apparently two large glasses of wine or more a day could make me three times more likely to get mouth cancer.
0: Luckily, we didn't have to give it up. We got a bit sneaky too, like swapping the hard stuff for something softer.
1: Or giving the drink time off a few nights every week.
0: So our poor insides get a nice rest too.
1: Yeah, and we get to take a few inches off the waistline.
0: Hey, easy, Tiger. We still enjoy having a drink, but the drink doesn't enjoy having too much of us anymore. Check your drinking levels and stop the drink sneaking up on you. Search Change for Life now.
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says, oh, wrong number, sorry to waste your time. And I think to myself, why now? Why me? 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
1: Well, that's it from me. Thanks for listening. This has been Soul's Collection with Soul Mead. Coming up next, the news on the hour. 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
5: The top stories this hour. The Prime Minister's promised to do everything he can to support British nationals impacted by flash floods in Nepal. At least 33 UK citizens are among those missing, including, some reports suggest, a 13-year-old girl. Officials there say at least 157 people have died, but that could rise. Footage from the Himalayan region shows walls of mud sweeping away buildings. David Fisher is from the Red Cross.
6: We are already providing food for many people who have been displaced, supporting the authorities with search and rescue, and arranging for some emergency shelter for people who will have to spend the night somewhere very different this evening.
5: The owner of Facebook and Instagram has agreed to pay up to £12 billion to settle US claims its platforms harm children. Meta still denies designing features that get children hooked, but has agreed to make changes to teen accounts. Police investigating the deaths of two people, including a child in a house fire near Middlesbrough on Teesside, have made two arrests. A 48-year-old woman's in a critical condition. British actor Tim Curry has died, aged 80. His character, Dr. Frankenfurter, in the Rocky Horror Picture Show, is among his best-known roles, as Anna Bates reports.
7: It was the 1975 cult classic that launched him into the spotlight. Before later roles as Rooster in Annie, Pennywise the Clown in It,
8: aren't you gonna say hello?
7: And the hotel concierge in Home Alone 2.
9: Run along, Cedric.
7: He suffered a major stroke in 2012, which he spoke about back in September.
10: A very nice paramedic said, I'm going to give you morphine, and I said, bring it on.
7: A cause of death has not been confirmed.
5: A typical home in Great Britain can expect to see energy bills rise by around £60 a year from October. The price cap's risen. And Dolly Parton's being remembered as a true country music icon following her death. Landmarks in the US have been lit up in pink. From Sky News, I'm Faye Rowland.
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yuckadoo, folks. This is Papa Roy with Swing Time. If you like your big bands hot and your crooners cool, then you have come to the right place. Join me for the best swing music, both from classic years and from the best of modern swing artists of today. Right here on, of course, Midnown's Radio.

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1: You've been tuned in to Swing Time with Papa Roy on Middowns Radio. Until next time, God bless you all, and thank you all for listening. And, well, the news is coming, and there'll be great music straight after it. 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
3: The top stories this hour. 33 British tourists have been reported missing in flash floods in Nepal. At least 157 people have died in the mountainous border region near Tibet, with walls of mud seen sweeping away entire communities. Prime Minister Andy Burnham's offered his support. A child's among two people who've died in a house fire on Teesside, around a mile from where a crash on the A66 killed seven people, including two police officers, on Saturday. Police have arrested two men on suspicion of murder and aren't ruling out links to organised crime. Our North of England correspondent Shingi Mararike is in Middlesbrough.
4: This is in the Grangetown area of Middlesbrough. Emergency services were called at around 5:23 a.m. this morning, and it's still a steady stream of activity we've seen. Firemen going into the building, police are also still here, and that's part of a continuing police presence in the area.
3: Met is to change some of its teen account settings as part of a settlement in the US. Facebook and Instagram's owners to pay around £12 billion, but still denies deliberately designing features to hook children. An investigation found two fires which destroyed 19 homes in Stourbridge in the West Midlands a couple of weeks ago were started by accident. Flames broke out in fields where farming machinery was being used. Actor Tim Curry, who starred as Dr. Frankenfurter in the Rocky Horror Picture Show, has died at the age of 80. He was known for his villainous characters on stage and screen. Other notable roles include the con artist Rooster Hannigan in the 1982 film Annie and the hotel concierge Mr. Hector in Home Alone 2. He spoke about his health back in September.
5: My luck turned on Friday the 13th of July in 2012 when I had a stroke.
3: And Miley Cyrus says her most sacred moments with her godmother Dolly Parton were private. She says the feeling of losing her is beyond what feels right to share. The country music icon died yesterday, aged 80. From Sky News, I'm Faye Rowe.
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6: Hi, this is Kevin Payne playing you the best of music from the 1980s. This was the decade of the rah-rah skirt, the Rubik's Cube and the mullet haircut. On this side of the Atlantic, we were listening to the New Romantics, to Wham, The Police and UB40. And later in the decade, the hit factory of Stock, Aitken and Waterman. On the other side of the pond, we were enjoying Michael Jackson, Bruce Springsteen and Prince. So, relax and join with me, Kevin Payne, for Totally 80s, here on Midtowns Radio.

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0: Hey Kevin, it's Ken Bruce from Greatest Hits Radio here. I know that being 40 years or similar in any position is quite a job, and you have done remarkably to be there at Princess Royal Hospital in Haywards Heath doing that fabulous job that you've been doing. Thanks so much, and keep doing it.
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0: 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Coming up next, it's the news on the hour.
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4: The top stories this hour. Reports suggest a 13-year-old girl's among 33 British citizens missing in flash floods in Nepal. Nearly 160 people are confirmed to have died after walls of mud swept away entire communities. Prime Minister Andy Burnham says he'll do everything he can to help. The owner of Facebook and Instagram's to pay up to £12 billion to settle US claims its platforms harm children. Meta still denies it deliberately designs features that gets younger users addicted. But it's agreed to make changes to teen accounts to prevent them accessing age-restricted content. Our technology editor Tom Clark says it'll be interesting to see what happens next.
5: As part of the settlement, Meta has said they'll go further in terms of time limits, things like that, if TikTok and YouTube, their big rivals on social media, agree to similar terms. That might be the really significant part of this settlement, really, because those companies too are facing multiple court cases.
4: Two men have been arrested on suspicion of murder after two people died in a house fire near Middlesbrough. Officers were called to the Grangetown area this morning. Miley Cyrus says the late Dolly Parton would want her to feel the loss, write a song about it and then carry on. The country music legend's death was announced yesterday following what her publicist called a brief battle with cancer. Miley says she'll always love her godmother. This honeymooning couple are among those visiting the Dollywood theme park in Tennessee.
6: A great icon, timeless. Yeah, it's a privilege to be here at this time.
7: She's just fabulous, really. All the makeup and big hair and just being a really nice person. And it's just really nice to be here today and celebrate Dolly.
4: Average household energy bills in Britain are going up again. Regulator Ofgem has announced a 4% increase in the price cap from October due to the war in the Middle East pushing up wholesale costs. And British actor Tim Curry has died aged 80. He was best known for playing Dr. Frankenfurter in the Rocky Horror Picture Show. The 1975 cult classic launched him into the spotlight. From Sky News, I'm Faye Rowan.
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Thank you for listening to Totally 80s. I hope you feel better soon. Coming up next, it's the news on the hour. Stay with us on Middowns Radio for the best of music and entertainment. Until the next time, this is Kevin Payne saying take care and get well soon.

0: Broadcasting from the Princess Royal Hospital, Haywards Heath, across Mid-Sussex and beyond, this is Mid-Downs Radio. 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
1: The top stories this hour. Officials in Nepal say more than 150 people have died after the country's border area was hit by flash floods. A 13-year-old girl reported to be among at least 33 British citizens said to be missing. Footage shows walls of mud sweeping away buildings. One local journalist says it's like something out of the movies. Mona Sherpa from the charity Care Nepal says it's not the first time the region's experienced an extreme weather event.
2: The Rasuwa district is very much disaster-prone area, and then last year and even before that, several floods, flash floods and landslides has happened.
1: The owner of Facebook and Instagram has agreed to pay up to £12 billion to settle US claims its platforms harm children. Meta still denies designing features that get children hooked, but has agreed to make changes to teen accounts. A child's among two people who've died in a house fire less than a mile from the scene of a crash on Teesside on Saturday that killed seven people, including two officers. Police in Middlesbrough have made two arrests. Experts are urging households in Britain on standard variable tariffs to switch after a 4% rise in the energy price cap. A typical home will pay around an extra £60 a year from October, but those on fixed deals are largely shielded from the rise. Here's what shoppers in Northampton think.
3: There will be a worry when the winter comes.
4: They always blame it on the war. Everything goes up, doesn't it, all the time.
5: People that need electric for mobility scooters, for simple thing as a kettle, can't afford it. So how are they going to live? And then that means they're going to go into hospital to get it.
1: People travelling abroad are being advised to drink bottled water and avoid raw food. It's after cases of a parasitic stomach bug jumped to their highest level since 2016. And Tim Curry, star of the Rocky Horror Picture Show, has died at the age of 80. He also played Rooster Hannigan in Annie and the hotel concierge in Home Alone 2. From Sky News,
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0: This is Alex Jones and the Late Session on Middowns Radio. Coming up next, the news on the hour. 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
3: The top stories this hour. The Prime Minister's promised to do everything he can to support British nationals impacted by flash floods in Nepal. At least 33 UK citizens are among those missing. Officials there say at least 157 people have died. David Fisher is from the Red Cross.
4: We are already providing food for many people who have been displaced, supporting the authorities with search and rescue, and arranging for some emergency shelter for people who will have to spend the night somewhere very different this evening.
3: A child is among two people who've died in a house fire less than a mile from the scene of a crash on Teesside on Saturday that killed seven people. Police in Middlesbrough have made two arrests and aren't ruling out links to organised crime. Meta is to change some of its teen account settings as part of a settlement in the US. Facebook and Instagram's owner is to pay around £12 billion, but still denies deliberately designing features to hook children. British actor Tim Curry has died aged 80. His character, Dr. Frankenfurter, in the Rocky Horror Picture Show, is among his best-known roles. Anna Bates reports.
5: It was the 1975 cult classic that launched him into the spotlight. Before later roles as Rooster in Annie, Pennywise the Clown in It.
6: Aren't you gonna say hello?
5: And the hotel concierge in Home Alone 2.
7: Run along, Cedric.
5: He suffered a major stroke in 2012, which he spoke about back in September.
8: A very nice paramedic said, I'm going to give you morphine, and I said, bring it on.
5: The cause of death has not been confirmed.
3: Police say they're investigating an alleged assault following an incident involving England cricketer Brydon Carse at a nightclub in Derby. He was pictured in handcuffs after being very briefly arrested on suspicion of being drunk and disorderly on Sunday. Liverpool will host Tottenham in the third round of the EFL Cup as teams playing in Europe enter the competition. Spurs qualify by seeing off Charlton 5-1. From Sky News, I'm Daisy.
0: This is Middowns Radio. Many thanks. Welcome back to the Late Session with Alex Jones on Middowns Radio, with you through to midnight.

just a perfect day. Drink sangria in the park, and then later

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0: Thank you for listening. This has been Alex Jones. Coming up soon, the Midnight News. Stay with us on Middowns Radio for the night shift, taking you through from midnight to dawn.
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2: The top stories this hour. Officials in Nepal say more than 150 people have died after the country's border area was hit by flash floods. At least 33 British citizens are missing. Footage shows walls of mud sweeping away buildings. One local journalist says it's like something out of the movies. Mona Sherpa from the charity Care Nepal says it's not the first time the region's experienced an extreme weather event.
3: The Rasuwa district is very much disaster-prone area. And then last year and even before that, several floods, flash floods, and landslides has happened.
2: The owner of Facebook and Instagram's agreed to pay up to £12 billion to settle US claims its platforms harm children. Meta still denies designing features that get children hooked, but has agreed to make changes to teen accounts. A child is among two people who've died in a house fire on Teesside, around a mile from where a crash on the A66 killed seven people, including two police officers. Police have arrested two men on suspicion of murder and aren't ruling out links to organised crime. Our North of England correspondent Shingi Marikes in Middlesbrough.
4: This is in the Grangetown area of Middlesbrough. Emergency services were called at around 5:23 a.m. this morning, and it's still a steady stream of activity we've seen. Firemen going into the building, police are also still here, and that's part of a continuing police presence in the area.
2: A typical home in Britain can expect to see variable energy bills rise by around £60 a year from October. The price cap has risen. Tim Curry, star of the Rocky Horror Picture Show, has died at the age of 80. The actor's other on-screen credits include Rooster Hannigan in the 1982 film Annie. And in sport, Liverpool will host Tottenham in the third round of the EFL Cup as teams playing in Europe enter the competition. Spurs qualified by seeing off Charlton 5-1 earlier. Holders Manchester City will be at home to Norwich. From Sky News, I'm Daisy Steele.
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Welcome to the Night Shift. We will be with you through the night, so lay back and relax with us here on Midtowns Radio.

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0: This is the night shift on Midtown's Radio. 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
1: The top stories this hour. Scientists say a landslide in Nepal was not caused by an earthquake. The US Geological Survey says a landslide triggered the flash floods, and it was so big it registered on seismic monitors as if there had been a quake. Most of the 150 people confirmed dead so far were killed miles downstream as the water tore through valleys. Surendra Fuel is a journalist in the country.
2: The river has completely left a trail of destruction like never seen before. Starts in the Himalayas, and it's so great that it just washes everything away.
1: A child is among two people who've died in a house fire less than a mile from the scene of a crash on Teesside on Saturday that killed seven people, including two officers. Police in Middlesbrough have made two arrests and aren't ruling out links to organised crime. Meta says it's setting a new industry standard for protecting teenagers. Yesterday, the owner of Facebook and Instagram agreed to pay up to £12 billion to settle claims it designed its platforms to get children hooked. The Duke and Duchess of Sussex are understood to be spending their first night back in Britain after returning to the UK with their children following 6 years living in America. It's reported Harry and Meghan flew into Birmingham on a private jet from California yesterday, but their returns renewed questions over who will provide their security after reports the family wasn't given a police escort from the airport. Former senior Royal Protection Officer Scott Hammer thinks that's wrong.
3: The state has a duty to protect people at risk. It's as simple as that. So, you know, I try and keep the subjectivity out of it and just look at this objectively. And my view is if you look at this objectively, Prince Harry should receive state protection.
1: In sport, Liverpool will host Tottenham in the third round of the EFL Cup as teams playing in Europe enter the competition. Spurs qualified by seeing off Charlton 5-1 last night. Holders Manchester City will be at home to Norwich. From Sky News...
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